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Now listen to the composition of Saint Thyagaraja, Rama Kadasuda, in the ragam Madhyamavadi, set to Aditalam.

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That was Rag Ahir Bhairav. You were listening to Guitar Recital by Vishwamohan Bhatt. 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

That was Raag Hemant. 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

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Listen now to a Dilruba recital by Angamali Shri K.J. Jose. He is accompanied by Shri T.V. Ramanujacharlu on the violin, Tiruchi Shri S. Rengarajan on the mrudangam, and Coimbatore Shri V. Mohan Ram on the ghatam. Nigashil todakamaha Sarasiruha Nayane, Tyagarajar Kirtane, Ragam Amritavarshini, Adi Talam. The concert begins with Saint Tyagaraja's composition, Sarasiruha Nayane, in Rag Amritavarshini, set to Adi Tal.

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1: 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Chinmaya sisters are one of the leading and popular duo in the field of Carnatic music. With their mellifluous voices, spirited singing and strict adherence to classicism, the duo has captured the hearts of Rasikas worldwide. Chinmaya sisters are senior disciples of Padma Bhushan awardee Madurai Sri T.N. Seshagopalan and Kalimamani Neyveli Sri R. Santana Gopalan and have successfully imbibed and observed the specialities of their guru style in their singing. They have travelled extensively and performed in prestigious venues all across India and abroad. They are A-graded artists of Akashvani and have had the privilege of performing in many special programs organized by Akashvani and Doordarshan. In tonight's concert, Chinmaya sisters Srimati Uma and Srimati Radhika are accompanied by Srimati Shraddha Ravindran on the violin, Sri B. Ganapati Raman on the mridangam and Sri N. Sundar on morsing.
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